0: na Atlântida.
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1: No.
0: SOS, somebody rescue me. I got too many, and I got, they could last me the next 2 weeks.
1: Alright.

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You ever spent six figures and stared at Baylor? Look what you

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1: Brasil.
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reminiscing how we fell into a rhythm where the music don't stop for life. Glitter in the sky, glitter in my eyes, shining slowly alive. If you're feeling like you need a little bit of company, you might be at the perfect time. You want me, I want you, baby.